0: this life ain't real, it's been a moment. 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Man, they tell me that's a dopamine. This life ain't real, it's been a moment. So cheap these frills, but I'ma own it. Can't cheat these feels, man, I gon' own it. Man, they tell me that's a dopamine.
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1: 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Did Tom Brady with the paper, I go Super Bowl, signed it. You signed Bo, crazy running to the hundreds. I keep my neck and my wrist at least 100. Hood nigga with the money and they loving it. She got comfortable, she called me by my government. Pull up in the Rolls with the white seats.
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0: 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Wellness.
1: Park Poliklinika, ustanova od poverenja. 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
3: See you at the bar, you was hardly talking. That's when I knew that your heart was scarring. 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Like, wait, babe, let me

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2: 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That's when I knew that your heart was scarring. Friends to lovers need a part to star in. 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
2: 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That's when I knew that your heart was scarring. 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
1: 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Give you one more night to get this. 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So let's